N45. Under the O, 65. O, 65. Under the G, 51. G, 51. Under the N, 32. N, 32.

Under the Eye, 17. 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

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Under the B, 5. B, 5. Under the I, 28. I, 28.

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Under the B, 10. B, 10.

Now, ladies and gentlemen, it is time for the 50-ball recall. So I just want to mention that we're going to be doing this a little slower. I know we've got a lot of numbers, and the 10-second rule, which I tried my best to stick to, is kind of an OLG rule. So unfortunately, that is kind of what it is. Oh, I just want to double-check. Do we have? No, okay. So we got a phone call, so I just want to make sure we didn't have a bingo up and coming, which has happened before during the 50-ball recall. So, yes, so as I was saying, the 50-ball recall will be done a little slower, and hopefully it's not too slow a pace. It's going to go back to kind of its regular pace next week. I do want to mention, though, our sponsor this week for the 50-ball recap or recall is the 11th Annual Multicultural Festival, which is coming to the Pembroke Waterfront on July 17th and 18th. That's at the Pembroke Waterfront Park, and it's presented by the Pembroke Public Library, the city, and the city of Pembroke. Now, this year's festivities will be taking place over 2 days. You're going to be able to experience a wide variety of musical and dance performances from around the world, interactive workshops, and delicious treats to take your taste buds on a globe-trotting tour. Get an early sample with the Pembroke Library's Multilicious event, where local restaurants will be serving signature and specialty dishes. The 11th Annual Multicultural Festival is on July 17th and 18th. For complete details, visit multiculturalfestival.ca. So we're going to start with the B. We're going to go with B2. 3. 4. Five. 7. Nine, 10, 13, 14, 15. Under the I, we have 17. 18, 19, 21, 22, 23, 24, 26, 28, 29, 30, under the N we have 32, 34, 35, 37, 38, 39, 41, 42, 43, 44, 45, under the G we have 46, 48, 51, 52, 53, 54, 58,
59 and 60. Under the O, we have 61 64 65 66 67 70 72 74 and 75. And that, ladies and gentlemen, was your 50 ball recall. I do want to mention we're still in the middle of game number 3, playing for $2,000 tonight, as we are doing kind of a strange double bingo because of all the technical difficulties happening. Now it is time for our next number. Under the I, 21. Sorry, 20. There we go. Already called 21. Wow. I, 21. 20. Again, why did I say it twice? Did I see the I? And I think my brain's just playing tricks on me. Too much sun today, maybe. So, I, 20. Under the O, 69. 69. Under the G, 49. G, 49. Under the N, 31. N, 31.

0: Under the N, 33. Under the G, 55. G, 55. Under the B, 8. B, 8. And it looks like we may have a winner. We'll be right back.
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1: Congratulations, we have got one winner on game number one. So congratulations to Sylvie from Ottawa. She purchased her card at, we had a bit of a thing, either Papa Ron's or B. Ron John's, which I've never heard of B. Ron John's, but if they're a new business that's carrying us, then awesome. If not, it might have been Papa Ron's, but either way, congratulations. Still have a little bit of time left on the clock, so I'm going to get to a few shout-outs while I wait for that time to run out. Of course, I do want to thank our shout-out sponsor. I do want to thank Scotty Beam for all he does at the radio station and honestly for kind of keeping the lights on during the bingo. So let's have a look at a few more of those shout-outs, shall we? We've got a shout-out going out to James from Colton Lake. Happy birthday. Oh, another birthday one. Happy birthday, Prince, with a nice little heart emoji. Love, Mom, XOXO. And a third shout-out. Welcome to Amanda and Chris to Bingo Night from Mo. Welcome, Amanda and Chris, and I promise you not every night is as chaotic as this night has been for the bingo. And I want to thank everyone for their patience. I know it's been frustrating, it's been difficult, it's been kind of a hard night, and technical difficulties do happen, but hopefully if we get a power outage, and that's the thing, we learn here at MyFM pretty quickly. There we go. Game number three is officially closed with one winner. But as I was saying, we learned here pretty quickly from mistakes and how things are handled. We had a weird power outage that cut off the mic last week. So next time that happens, we'll be a lot faster to either stop the show or kind of figure out how to fix it. So again, thank you everyone for your patience. Let's get to our consolation prize game. So next, we got to run.

up for a full card gets a prize of $400 this week. So let's get to our next number, shall we? Under the G, 50. G, 50. Under the G, 56. G, 56.

0: Under the O, 68. Oh, and O, 68, and it looks like we may have a winner. Winner, we'll be right back.
1: It's Jamie from IFM in the Morning, along with Lorena. We'll be back in tomorrow morning, and we know how much bingo means to the Robbie Dean Family Counseling Center. 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And for those that reach out, maybe this is your weekly visit with a loved one, a friend, a family member. 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So whatever it means to you, make sure you let us know. And again, can't stress enough how much it means to the Robbie Dean Family Counseling Center. So thank you for supporting.
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0: 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It could be you.
1: And it looks like we've got six winners on game number four. Sorry about the long wait there. Taking down information took a little bit of time. So congratulations to Samantha from Golden Lake. She purchased her card at Golden Lake Variety. Congratulations to Mary from Renfrew. She purchased her card at the warehouse in Renfrew. Congratulations to Stephanie from Eganville. She purchased her card at Papa Ron's. Congratulations to Donna from Madawaska, who purchased her card at Bruhem's. And congratulations to Kelly from Pembroke, who purchased her card at the Esso. And that is it, ladies and gentlemen. So six winners on that game, six winners on game number four. We still have a little bit of time left on the clock, so let's have a look at some events that we have coming up. I do know, we actually had one texted in, actually. So we got a shout-out to the Deep River Legion for hosting Nunavut Day. This is starting at 4 p.m. on July 9th. So, yeah, it's tomorrow. They're going to have some food, live music. This is from Michael, who made that little shout-out to the Deep River Legion. So we hope to see some good people there. We've also got one more shout-out here. Actually, not a shout-out, but actually a special event happening, actually, also from the 9th to the 12th. We've got the Beechburg Fair celebrating 170 years. So admission will include unlimited midway rides by the All Canadian Entertainment Company. Bring the whole family for pony rides. You got a Discovery Barn, pet show, bubble show, livestock exhibit, live music, car show, demolition derby. There we go. Game number four officially closed. I'll just finish this event quickly. So we got food trucks and more. This is on July 9th to the 12th. So there you have it. If you want some more upcoming events, go just visit our various websites, pembroketoday.ca, renfrewtoday.ca, and you can find all the events that are happening in around the area there. Once again, I just want to thank everyone for playing and everyone for their patience. I know it was a very long game today and for the last week and a bit, and a lot of confusion over kind of what was going on and how we're supposed to do things. We had legal regulations we need to follow when we postpone a game like that. So again, I want to thank everybody who supported the Robbie Dean Center in spite of all the mess that it was this week. I also want to congratulate all of our winners once again. I want to thank Marley for operating the soundboard. I also want to thank Maya and Audrey for answering the phones. Remember, if you have any questions, please email radiobingo@mbcmedia.ca. This is Ben for MyFM Radio Bingo. Until next time, have a good one.
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5: The Ottawa Valley's three-day forecast from the MyFM Weather Center. Mainly cloudy tonight, 30% chance of showers early this evening. Showers more likely through the overnight hours with the risk of a thunderstorm, a low of 20. Tomorrow, cloudy, showers beginning near noon, risk of a thunderstorm in the morning and afternoon, 10 to 15 millimeters of rainfall expected, a high of 23 degrees with the humidity making it feel like 28. Tomorrow night, partly cloudy, 40% chance of showers, skies clearing before morning, the low 16. Friday, a mix of sun and clouds, slight chance of showers with a high of 26. I'm Cindy Klein, 96.1 MyFM. 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
10: Here's the Ottawa Valley's three-day forecast from the MyFM Weather Center. Mainly cloudy tonight, 30% chance of showers early this evening. Showers more likely through the overnight hours with the risk of a thunderstorm, a low of 20. Tomorrow, cloudy, showers beginning near noon, risk of a thunderstorm in the morning and afternoon, 10 to 15 millimeters of rainfall expected, a high of 23 degrees with the humidity making it feel like 28. Tomorrow night, partly cloudy, 40% chance of showers, skies clearing before morning, the low 16. Friday, a mix of sun and clouds, slight chance of showers with a high of 26. I'm Cindy Klein, 96.1 MyFM, Renfrew and Arnprior's breaking and local news.

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2: The Ottawa Valley's three-day forecast from the MyFM Weather Center. Mainly cloudy tonight, 30% chance of showers early this evening. Showers more likely through the overnight hours with the risk of a thunderstorm, a low of 20. Tomorrow, cloudy, showers beginning near noon, risk of a thunderstorm in the morning and afternoon, 10 to 15 millimeters of rainfall expected, a high of 23 degrees with the humidity making it feel like 28. Tomorrow night, partly cloudy, 40% chance of showers, skies clearing before morning, the low 16. Friday, a mix of sun and cloud, slight chance of showers with a high of 26. I'm Cindy Klein, 96.1 MyFM. 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
3: Here's the Ottawa Valley's three-day forecast from the MyFM Weather Center. For Thursday, cloudy skies, 40% chance of showers in the morning, then showers beginning near noon, risk of a thunderstorm. The forecast calling for 10 to 15 millimeters of precipitation, the high 23, with the humidex around 28. Thursday night, partly cloudy, 40% chance of showers, skies clearing before morning, a low of 16. Friday, a mix of sun and cloud, 30% chance of showers with a high of 26. And Saturday, sunshine and a high of 26 degrees. I'm Cindy Klein with 96.1 MyFM, Renfrew and Armprior's breaking and local news.

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1: The Ottawa Valley's three-day forecast from the MyFM Weather Center for Thursday, cloudy skies, 40% chance of showers in the morning, then showers beginning near noon, risk of a thunderstorm, the forecast calling for 10 to 15 millimeters of precipitation, the high 23 with the humidex around 28. Thursday night, partly cloudy, 40% chance of showers, skies clearing before morning, a low of 16. Friday, a mix of sun and cloud, 30% chance of showers with a high of 26. And Saturday, sunshine and a high of 26 degrees. I'm Cindy Klein with 96.1 MyFM, Renfrew and Armpriors Breaking and Local News.
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3: Here's the Ottawa Valley's three-day forecast from the MyFM Weather Center. For Thursday, cloudy skies, 40% chance of showers in the morning, then showers beginning near noon, risk of a thunderstorm. The forecast calling for 10 to 15 millimeters of precipitation, the high 23, with the humidex around 28. Thursday night, partly cloudy, 40% chance of showers, skies clearing before morning, a low of 16. Friday, a mix of sun and cloud, 30% chance of showers with a high of 26. And Saturday, sunshine and a high of 26 degrees. I'm Cindy Klein with 96.1 MyFM, Renfrew and Arnprior's breaking and local news.

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2: Here's the Ottawa Valley's three-day forecast from the MyFM Weather Center for Thursday. Cloudy skies, 40% chance of showers in the morning, then showers beginning near noon, risk of a thunderstorm. The forecast calling for 10 to 15 millimeters of precipitation, the high 23, with the humidex around 28. Thursday night, partly cloudy, 40% chance of showers, skies clearing before morning, a low of 16. Friday, a mix of sun and cloud, 30% chance of showers with a high of 26. And Saturday, sunshine and a high of 26 degrees. I'm Cindy Klein with 96.1 MyFM, Renfrew and Arnprior's breaking and local news.

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3: Here's the Ottawa Valley's three-day forecast from the MyFM Weather Center. For Thursday, cloudy skies, 40% chance of showers in the morning, then showers beginning near noon, risk of a thunderstorm. The forecast calling for 10 to 15 millimeters of precipitation, the high 23, with the humidex around 28. Thursday night, partly cloudy, 40% chance of showers, skies clearing before morning, a low of 16. Friday, a mix of sun and cloud, 30% chance of showers with a high of 26. And Saturday, sunshine and a high of 26 degrees. I'm Cindy Klein with 96.1 MyFM, Renfrew and Arnprior's breaking and local news.

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4: Hello, good morning, and welcome to a brand new day. It is Chris with you here on this Thursday, July the 9th. It's the wake-up call. Good morning. It's Dimples Day today. For those of you who spark those beautiful dimples on a daily basis, it's also Sugar Cookie Day. Let's get to the calendar for July the 9th. On this date of 1536, French navigator Jacques Cartier returned to France from his exploration of what is now known as Canada. July the 9th, 1852, a fire destroyed 1,100 construction sites in Montreal. On this date, 1932, the NFL's Boston Braves moved to their new city and introduced their new name, the Washington Redskins. On this date, 1974, Pierre Trudeau's Liberal Party won the Canadian parliamentary election. July the 9th, 2000, Justin Timberlake proposed to Britney Spears. She accepted, of course, but it never happened. And on this date, just 3 years ago, 2023, Barbie premiered, starring Canadian Ryan Gosling. Celebrity birthdays today, actor Douglas Booth from Romeo and Juliet hits 34 today. TV host Christina Hack is 43. Fred Savage from The Wonder Years is 50 today. Courtney Love is 62. Tom Hanks is 70. We're underway on this Thursday, July the 9th. Good morning and welcome. It's the Wake Up Call.
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0: 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The top three stories to start your day are next.
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2: Good Thursday morning. Welcome back. It's Chris with you. Here's some things you might want to chat about around the water cooler. A Dolly Parton musical based on the country icon's life and music will hit Broadway January the 19th on her 81st birthday. HBO Max garnered 122 Emmy nominations, surpassing Netflix's 111 and Apple's record 87. Hacks and The Pit drove HBO Max's success, while Apple's The Pluribus and Widow's Bay contributed heavily to its nods. Disney collected 111 nominations across its platforms, and broadcast television saw a slight rebound with 105 nominations. For those of you looking forward to the halftime show at the World Cup Championship game coming up later this month, it's a pretty stacked lineup. Justin Bieber is now going to join fellow headliners Madonna, Shakira, and BTS+. Plus, Afrobeat star Burna Boy, Venezuelan conductor Gustavo Dudamel, and PS22 chorus, a choir of elementary school students based in Staten Island, New York, will also perform, the last joined by Coldplay. Good news as far as athletic parity for the 2028 Summer Olympics in Los Angeles, Russian athletes have been provisionally cleared to compete. 2,000 people were asked, what's the perfect length for a movie? Their answer, just 88 minutes. Preferences fell by generation. Boomers were at 93 minutes, Gen X is at 89, Millennials at 86, Gen Z's at 82. So a little bit of controversy here with Pepsi. They apologized and removed the Threads post that compared its wild cherry soda to, quote, regular cherry stops asking for permission, end quote, after users criticized it for trivializing consent and sexual assault, while some defended the wording as playful. A new trend among divorcees, women are taking their wedding bands and have jewelers recraft them and turning them into divorce rings, which, of course, they then wear on their middle finger. And according to a recent study, what everyday sound will instantly trigger a happy memory for you? The answer, birds singing or chirping. It's the wake-up call. Good morning.
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0: and how to celebrate. He told her he was spending the day at home alone, relaxing and smoking, and wasn't interested in doing anything special. Wanting to brighten his day anyway, she headed to a store to buy him a birthday present. Instead, she found the birthday boy already shopping with another woman. Rather than confront the pair in the middle of the store, she quietly turned around, walked back to her car, and left before he noticed she was there. After sharing the story on TikTok, viewers praised her for keeping her cool while admitting they would have handled things very differently. One commenter joked they would have walked up, wished him a happy birthday, then immediately blocked him on everything. Others shared similar stories of catching cheating partners in grocery stores, parking lots, and big box retailers. In the end, it wasn't the birthday gift that got unwrapped. It was the truth, and good for her. I don't know why people do that kind of stuff. I really don't. It is the Wake Up Call on your Thursday.
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6: Here's the Ottawa Valley's three-day forecast from the MyFM Weather Center. For Thursday, cloudy skies, 40% chance of showers in the morning, then showers beginning near noon, risk of a thunderstorm. The forecast calling for 10 to 15 millimeters of precipitation, the high 23, with the humidex around 28. Thursday night, partly cloudy, 40% chance of showers, skies clearing before morning, a low of 16. Friday, a mix of sun and cloud, 30% chance of showers with a high of 26. And Saturday, sunshine and a high of 26 degrees. I'm Cindy Klein with 96.1 MyFM, Renfrew and Arnprior's breaking and local news.

0: Wake it up, wake it up, wake it up,
1: wake it up. Out of bed and getting your brain started. It's the Wake Up Call. 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
2: Welcome back to the Wake Up Call on your Thursday. Well, with increased traffic on the roads during Canada Day week in Ontario, the OPP were patrolling the roads and trails and on the water as well. I saw a lot of the police boats out there last week. During the week, according to preliminary data, the OPP tells us they laid over 19,000 traffic and marine charges, including 8,600 for speeding. Wow, that's a big number. 1,450 for seatbelts, just over 400 impaired driving charges, and 240 distracted driving charges. The OPP say safety is everyone's responsibility, whether you are on the roads, the trails, or on the water. And we appreciate the patrolling by the OPP, whether you like the police or not. Hey, it is what it is. But yeah, I saw a lot of a police presence on the road and on the water last week during Canada Day week. And that's going to do it for our wake-up call for our Thursday. Plenty more news, sports, weather, great programming on the way as our Thursday rolls along. Join me tomorrow. We'll open up your Friday province-wide right here with the wake-up call starting at 5 a.m. That's all the time I have for you today, my friends. And as always, I thank you for yours. Have a wonderful Thursday. We'll chat tomorrow. Cheers.
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1: Good morning. Cloudy early today with a few showers on the way. Here's what's happening in the Ottawa Valley. Police are asking for the public's help in finding a federal offender wanted on a Canada-wide warrant. The OPP's Repeat Offender Parole Enforcement Squad says 28-year-old Braden Guy is wanted after an alleged breach of his statutory release. He's serving a 5-year sentence that includes convictions for drug trafficking, and police say that he often visits Ottawa. They ask anyone who spots him to contact authorities rather than approach him. Community-minded people in the Ottawa Valley are being called on to make a difference in their neighborhoods. Family and Children's Services of Renfrew County has opened up applications for their board of directors, where they will provide strategic oversight, financial stewardship, and leadership. The role is in line with their mandate to support the well-being of local children, youth, and families through integrated services, prevention, and social inclusion. The deadline to apply is July 17th. A Royal Canadian Air Force Chinook helicopter is expected to fly over the Beechburg Fairgrounds at around 7 p.m. tonight as part of the 170th Annual Beechburg Fair. The aircraft will fly at a safe operating altitude, weather permitting. Officials say residents may hear increased aircraft noise during the brief appearance. And the Moccasin Identifier Initiative is helping students across Ontario learn about Indigenous history and the First Nations connected to the land where they live through one simple symbol, the moccasin. Created by Carolyn King, a member and former chief of the Mississaugas of the Credit First Nation, the program uses the moccasin to spark conversations about Indigenous history and culture.
2: As the Mississaugas, we have big area, big treaty area. So it became a tool for us to identify it. I think one of the best little tools to use.
1: Each session ends with a moccasin stenciling activity, allowing students to create artwork while reinforcing lessons about Indigenous cultures, treaties, and Canada's shared history. After 9 this morning, get the full local news rundown sent straight to your email. 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In MyFM Sports, Renfrew Minor Baseball's Major 3 beat the Upper Ottawa Valley Little League last night 14-11, while Major 1 dropped their game 20-8. In the Major Leagues, Toronto beat San Francisco 10-0, and later today at the FIFA World Cup quarterfinals, France plays Morocco at 4 p.m. I'm Casey Egan with the news that keeps you connected to where you live. The Ottawa Valley's 3-day weather is next.
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1: Here's the Ottawa Valley's three-day forecast from the MyFM Weather Center. Cloudy today with a few showers beginning near noon, a high of 23 degrees, the humidex at 30. Then tonight, mainly cloudy with a slight chance of further showers this evening, a low of 17. Tomorrow, a mix of sun and cloud with a high of 27, feeling like 32. And on Saturday, sunny with a high of 26. Right now, it's 21 degrees. I'm Casey Egan, 96.1 MyFM. Renfrew and Armpriors, breaking and local news.

Good morning, everyone. This is MyFM in the Morning with Jamie and Lorena. Coming up, we've got entertainment news, including a revelation about the timing of Travis Kelce's proposal to Taylor Swift that a lot of Swifties had already figured out how trash from their wedding is being sold and making some big bucks for some people. But next, Paris joins us to share some great websites for enjoying summer and the great outdoors. And to get us on the highway that is life, here's Tom Cochran on MyFM in the Morning.

0: Hey, everyone. Good morning. It's Lorena here with you on MyFM in the morning. Some great websites for enjoying summer and the great outdoors. Paris joins us now.
1: Yeah, absolutely. So it's just about making the best of our time outdoor living in Canada. It's limited unless you, it's not if you're okay freezing. But for those who want to take advantage of summer, I hope these free resources are going to come in handy for you. So geocaching is the first one. 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So basically it's like a worldwide treasure hunt. 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Lorena's got the link for you if you want to go check it out. So basically, it's an any day, anytime kind of activity. And basically, a geocache is a physical container, and they're hidden in different spots. And when you create an account, it's a free account. You create this account, and you'll see plenty of free, quote unquote, traditional caches. And basically, you just look for them in your city. You put in where you are. And that's it. And you just look around for these caches. Remember to bring a pen with you, because oftentimes they're going to ask you to like write your name or just write a note for the logbook. So it's super fun. Also, some of these caches have mini puzzles. They have small toys. They have pins. Essentially, it's a community that builds these over time as well. So you'll become part of that community. And if you don't want to, that's fine. But if you just want to turn your walk into something more adventurous, it's really great. I hope you enjoy. I hope you have fun in this process. And if you're having an evening out with the kiddos, or you want to turn in, a time in the woods or out in our parks, make it more fun, this is a great way to do it. Look for caches.
0: And what else do you have for us this morning?
1: 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Also, if it's your first time doing it and you want to know how to prep, they've got great tips. 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It also has access to historic sites and marine conservation areas as well. So if that interests you, it's all there for you. You just go on the site, on the landing page, you can search the map. And again, you'll see it. It's got a legend on the side, and depending on what you're looking for, you just click on it. And literally, whether you're in Nunavut, you're in Yellowknife, or you're in BC or PEI, wherever you're headed or you want to head, it's all there for you.
0: 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And Paris will be back soon to talk about roadtrippers.com, another great website, especially if you like seeing the cool things along your trip without doing all the work to find them. 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
1: Good morning, I'm Casey Egan. Time for What's Good in the Valley, where we catch up with local newsmakers and people doing interesting things in the community.
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3: That's Philip Compass from CNL talking about the company's communications team at Chalk River Laboratories winning an industry award. Good morning, I'm Steve Berard. 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
1: Here's the Ottawa Valley's three-day forecast from the MyFM Weather Center. Cloudy today with a few showers beginning near noon, a high of 23 degrees, the humidex at 30. Then tonight, mainly cloudy with a slight chance of further showers this evening, a low of 17. Tomorrow, a mix of sun and cloud with a high of 27, feeling like 32. And on Saturday, sunny with a high of 26. Right now it's 21 degrees. I'm Casey Egan, 96.1 MyFM. 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

0: It's Thursday morning on MyFM in the Morning with Jamie and Lorena. Thank you so much for joining me this morning. Well, coming up, we'll hear more from Paris. This website, Finding the Hidden Treasure Spots Along Your Road Trip. We'll take a peek first, though, at celebrity birthdays. Actor Douglas Booth hits 34 years old today from Romeo and Juliet, Jupiter Ascending as well. TV host Christina Hack, who gained fame as the host of HGTV's Flip or Flop, turns 43 today. Fred Savage, who we watched as Kevin on The Wonder Years, hits the big 5-0 today. Courtney Love somehow made it to her 62nd birthday today. And Tom Hanks turns the big 7-0 today. How about this classic scene from A League of Their Own? Happy 70th birthday, Tom. You are fantastic.
1: Hey, Evelyn, can I ask you a question? You got a moment?
2: Mm-hmm.
1: Which team do you play for?
2: Well, I'm a Peach.
1: Well, I was just wondering, because I couldn't figure out why you would throw home when we've got a 2-run lead. You let the tying run get on second, and we lost the lead because of you. Now you start using your head. Are you crying?
2: No.
1: Are you crying? Are you crying? There's no crying. There's no crying in

0: sing it, Bonnie. Yep, that gravelly, gorgeous, sexy voice of Bonnie Tyler. We'll talk more about her coming up in entertainment news. But back to Paris now. Paris was talking earlier about geocaching.com and parks.canada.ca. Two great websites for your travels this summer. And here's her last site to tell us about this morning.
1: This one is super easy. It's called roadtrippers.com. And you just, again, there's a membership version of this for the folks who road trip and make it a habit of doing it long term. 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
0: Well, thank you so much, Paris. Paris actually joined me to chat about these sites yesterday from a hospital. One of her family members isn't well, and it just shows the dedication and commitment of this wonderful, wonderful lady. Again, if you would like any of these sites and you miss them, just reach out to me on the text line, 855-WIN-MYFM. And thanks again, Paris. You're fantastic.

0: 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Here's what's happening in Renfrew.
1: Good morning, I'm Casey Egan. Here's what's coming up over the next 48 hours. It's everything you need to know.
2: A lot of people will be heading outdoors over the next couple of days, and whether you're into sports, shopping, or small-town traditions, there's a good chance you'll find your crowd. One of the biggest events getting underway is the Beechburg Fair, celebrating 170 years with 4 days of midway rides, live music, great food, livestock shows, truck and tractor pulls, a demolition derby, and plenty more. It's the kind of event where families can easily spend an entire day taking in everything the fairgrounds have to offer. If you'd rather be on the golf course, Dragonfly Golf Links in Renfrew hosts the Queen of the Greens Golf Tournament on Thursday. The ladies-only event combines a fun round of golf with food, shopping, and social time, all while raising money for breast cancer awareness. Dragonfly is also keeping the fun going Friday night with live music from Bahu and the Brat at 7 o'clock in Lanyon's Lounge. Motorcycle enthusiasts will also have their eyes on Calabogie Motorsports Park, where the Ducati Owners Club of Canada returns for its Calabogie Festival on Thursday and Friday. Riders of all experience levels are welcome for 2 days on the track and plenty of time to connect with fellow enthusiasts. Friday evening, downtown Renfrew becomes the place to be as the heart of Renfrew Market fills Lowe Square from 5 until 8, bringing together local farmers, artisans, and makers, along with another Music in the Square performance. Earlier in the day, the Arne Prior Legion's Burger Friday lunch serves up burgers, sausages, fries, and more from 11:30 until 1:30. And if you're stopping by the Arne Prior Public Library on Thursday afternoon, don't miss a visit with Clancy the Therapy Dog, who's there at 3 o'clock to brighten everyone's day. One more reminder for local families, registration is now open for the upcoming season with both Renfrew Minor Hockey and Arne Prior Minor Hockey. In the newsroom, I'm Steve Berard.
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1: Here's the Ottawa Valley's three-day forecast from the MyFM Weather Center. Cloudy today with a few showers beginning near noon, a high of 23 degrees, the humidex at 30. Then tonight, mainly cloudy with a slight chance of further showers this evening, a low of 17. Tomorrow, a mix of sun and cloud with a high of 27, feeling like 32. And on Saturday, sunny with a high of 26. Right now, it's 21 degrees. I'm Casey Egan, 96.1 MyFM, Renfrew and Arne Prior's breaking and local news.

0: My FM in the Morning on your Thursday with Jamie and Lorena. It's Chris in for Jamie. Good morning, Lorena. How's your Thursday? So far, so good?
1: Yeah. You know, I feel great today on very little sleep. I don't know. Maybe I'm getting used to it.
0: Our question of the day is this. Do you like to park? Like, we mean to relax on a work break and between meetings, maybe for lunch. Is it in a neat spot? We'd love for you to share that with us. Text us 855-WIN-MY-FM.
1: Yeah, I think we all be surprised by how many people have these cool spots that they like to park just, you know, for a little bit. Well, coming up, entertainment news, including the loss of another pop star at the age of 75 and a revelation about the timing of Travis Kelce's proposal to Taylor Swift that a lot of Swifties had already figured out. Right after Soul Decision, ooh, it's kind of crazy, on MyFM in the Morning.

0: My FM in the morning with Jamie and Lorena. Chris is in for Jamie again this morning. Some breaking entertainment news. Bonnie Tyler, the gravelly-voiced, Grammy-nominated Welsh pop star, whose real name was Gaynor Sullivan, best known for singing the chart-topping power ballad Total Eclipse of the Heart, has died. She was 75 years old.
1: Yeah, her family said Tyler died unexpectedly in a hospital in Portugal where she was being treated for an illness. She was hospitalized in May in Faro, where she had a home for emergency intestinal surgery and was later placed in an induced coma. Tyler earned 3 Grammy nods, represented Britain at the Eurovision Song Contest back in 2013, where she came in 19th, was awarded an MBE for her services to music by Queen Elizabeth II in 2023, all largely thanks to that tune, Total Eclipse of the Heart, which has had more than 1 billion streams, boosted by real eclipses in 2017 and 2024. The song spent 4 weeks at number one, and the video has surpassed 1 billion views.
0: Travis Kelce revealed on yesterday's episode of New Heights that he proposed to Taylor Swift immediately after her podcast in August of 2025.
2: Ending the season with Tom Brady, pretty epic. Yes. Starting it with Taylor, pretty epic. During that recording, the entire time I'm planning, like, I'm going to ask this woman to marry me after this. So, yeah, those were probably two other, like, really cool moments of this season.
0: Well, the episode aired days after the wedding. It was actually recorded before they got married.
1: Queens artist Justin Guignac collected garbage outside Madison Square Garden during Taylor Swift's and Travis Kelce's wedding on Friday, and is making a lot of money.
3: I went around the perimeter. I found a ring pop. I found that left AirPod. And I also found an ovulation test kit. I made 50, and I call it pocket garbage, $25 each. The bigger cubes are $100 for regular garbage.
1: Guignac has been making garbage cubes for about 25 years, Lorena. That's a good story there.
0: Oh, and that, you know, the lollipop could have been dropped by some schmuck walking by. You never know.
1: And a left ear people... and a left ear pod. We're going to have to trace that for earwax, maybe trace it back to who it is, but come on now.
0: Ew. But if they did DNA and it did, like, belong to Taylor Swift or something, that'd be pretty cool. Meanwhile, an ambitious seller on eBay has listed a plastic bag allegedly filled with air collected from outside the arena for a staggering $49,999.99. No word whether it's sold or not. Despite the extreme price tags and unusual nature of these items, the online list listings have already generated hundreds of views and significant internet traction.
1: My FM in the morning with Jamie and Lorena. Chris in for Jamie. It is your Thursday.

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1: Good morning. Cloudy early today with a few showers on the way. Here's what's happening in the Ottawa Valley. Family and Children's Services of Renfrew County are looking for people to lead the way for local families in need. The agency has opened applications for positions on their board of directors who provide oversight and leadership of the integrated services they provide to support the well-being of children, youth, and family in the Ottawa Valley. Applicants do not need to have prior board experience, but lived experiences and diverse perspectives are welcomed. Applications need to be in by next Friday, July 17th. Speeding topped the list of offenses during the Upper Ottawa Valley OPP's Canada Day Week traffic campaign. Between June 26th and July 5th, officers laid 175 charges across the region, including 68 for speeding and 12 alcohol-related criminal code offenses. Marine patrols also resulted in 3 charges for failing to carry a personal flotation device. Police say the campaign may be over, but enforcement on roads and waterways will continue. An Ottawa Valley brother and sister team are proving that you're never too young to start a business. 8-year-old Kuiper and 6-year-old Massalia Magistral created Magimade about 6 months ago, combining creativity with entrepreneurship. Here's President and CEO Kuiper.
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1: Their mother, Catherine, says the venture is teaching valuable lessons in public speaking, financial responsibility, and goal setting while inspiring other young entrepreneurs in the community. And visitors to the 170th annual Beechburg Fair will have the chance to see a Royal Canadian Air Force Chinook helicopter during a scheduled fly pass later this evening. The aircraft is expected over the fairgrounds at around 7 p.m. Military officials say the operation has been carefully planned and will proceed only if weather and flying conditions will allow. After 9 this morning, get the full local news rundown sent straight to your email. 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In MyFM Sports, Renfrew Minor Baseball's Major 3 beat the Upper Ottawa Valley Little League last night 14-11, while Major 1 dropped their game 20-8. Last night in the WNBA, Golden State beat Toronto 83-75, and the FIFA World Cup returns with quarterfinals action this afternoon as France plays Morocco. I'm Casey Egan with the news that keeps you connected to where you live. The Ottawa Valley's 3-day weather is next.
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1: Here's the Ottawa Valley's three-day forecast from the MyFM Weather Center. A few showers today with a high of 23 degrees, the humidex near 30. Then tonight, mainly cloudy with a slight chance of further showers this evening, a low of 17. Tomorrow, a mix of sun and cloud with a high of 27, feeling like 32. And on Saturday, sunny with a high of 26. Right now, it's 21 degrees. I'm Casey Egan, 96.1 MyFM. Renfrew and Armpriors, breaking and local news.

0: My Feminine Morning on your Thursday with Jamie and Lorena. It's Chris in for Jamie into the 7 o'clock hour now. Hope you're having a great start to your day today. Today is National Sugar Cookie Day. Here's Jerry Seinfeld on the power of cookies.
1: We know food has power. Many times the power is based on location. Cookies, for example, you see cookies in a store window. You see them on a shelf. Harmless. Same box of cookies. I put them in your kitchen. We're talking about a whole different situation now, aren't we? Somewhere between 9:30 and 11 o'clock that night, there's a reckoning.
0: I love cookies. Maybe not the Minion cookies you left at work a couple of weeks ago, but other than that, I don't mind cookies.
2: Well, those were sugar cookies, Chris, and today is sugar cookie day. So I thought they were so good, but did turn my tongue blue. All right, coming up, what got me out of bed very quickly, very early this morning? Oh, the joy of pets. And we're looking for your interesting parking spots to just take a little break and watch the world go by for a bit. 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

0: My FM in the morning with Jamie and Lorena. Chris is in for Jamie, and probably, Chris, about 20 minutes before my alarm was going to go off this morning, I woke up to a horrible noise of a dog not fully throwing up, but trying to. Oh, what a horrible, that ever happened to you? Various dogs?
1: No, I have honestly not had a pet in years and years and years. Any idea why the dog was getting a little sick?
0: Well, he does like to rifle and snout around in the backyard. Like, that's kind of his hobby. So he's eaten something out there he shouldn't have. But, you know, we immediately ran outside, both dogs outside, left them out there, I don't know, 15 minutes or so. Hopefully he did what he had to do out there, brought him in. And I was very worried about him. An interesting survey came across this morning. About 10% of us say checking on our pets is the first thing we do when we get out of bed every morning. Mm-hmm. I'm surprised it's not higher than that.
1: Mm-hmm. Yeah, absolutely. I agree. Petting a furry friend a few minutes relieves stress. College students who petted a cat or dog actually lowered their levels of cortisol, a stress hormone, by 9%.
0: Wonderful. Yes. Them throwing up in the middle of the night does not relieve your stress. I can attest to that. Mm-hmm. Well, we're talking this morning about your unique parking spots. Chris, I know you had one by the lake. Have you found a new one that you love?
1: No, not yet. Still looking. There is some potentials. But yeah, I used to, in Southwest Ontario, was a spot near the border between Sarnia, Ontario, and Port Huron, Ontario, where you used to sit there and the inlet from the lake. Lots of boat travel, lots of places to sit and just chill out, maybe read a book or whatnot. I even had a few naps there in my truck, which is very relaxing.
0: It sure is. Well, I remember once someone parked outside my house. My house is really nice. It's a big old gothic yellow brick house. And I can understand why people might want to park outside of it and, you know, look at the little fountain I have out front. But I freaked out because this was years ago. My kid was in the house alone from early in the morning and she was old enough to be home. But it freaked out on the guy early in the morning once. And I still feel bad to this day about it because he said, "This is just a spot, ma'am, that I really like." I felt bad because that was his spot, Chris. My spot right now, also outside of a gothic old yellow brick house, go figure, but it's abandoned and I feel in my heart that it's haunted and I like to sit there.
1: If you have a spot in mind that you go for some tranquility, some peace, maybe just to chill out, text us yours, 855-WINMYFM. It's My FM in the Morning on your Thursday. We're just friends.

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1: Good morning, I'm Casey Egan. Time for What's Good in the Valley, where we catch up with local newsmakers and people doing interesting things in the community.
2: Each issue has, you know, it has animals in it, it has puzzles, it has arts, it has energy discussions, it has nuclear, it has hydrogen, it has chemistry, it has careers. It's really been very, very well received in the communities. We get lots of mail and lots of submissions and lots of comments about it. So it was wonderful to see it being recognized.
3: 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Good morning, I'm Steve Berard. 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And Compass says it's been a huge hit ever since it debuted in 2019.
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6: Welcome to the second episode of Mindful Minutes with David Guth. Welcome, David.
7: Good morning, and thanks, Lorena. This episode of Mindful Minutes will focus on the A word, anxiety. Anxiety often shows up out of nowhere, and as many of us know, it's very unpleasant. One of the keys to coping with anxiety is to welcome it instead of fighting it. What we don't realize is that anxiety isn't the enemy. It's actually just our body's natural alarm telling us that something is just not right. So our brains send out uncomfortable signals that are meant to warn us, but that we interpret as bad, which makes us feel even worse. So the first step to decreasing anxiety is to think, it's okay, it's just my brain trying to keep me safe. And as my grandmother would always say during difficult times, this too shall pass. Maintain these thoughts and begin doing slow, deep breathing, which I like to say cools our brains down. Practice doing these two things together, and you will find yourself gaining control over anxiety instead of anxiety controlling you.
6: 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I am definitely going to try this. Mindful Minutes is brought to you by the good people at Child and Family Psychological Services and Mental Care.
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1: Here's the Ottawa Valley's three-day forecast from the MyFM Weather Center. A few showers today with a high of 23 degrees, the humidex near 30. Then tonight, mainly cloudy with a slight chance of further showers this evening, a low of 17. Tomorrow, a mix of sun and cloud with a high of 27, feeling like 32. And on Saturday, sunny with a high of 26. Right now, it's 21 degrees. I'm Casey Egan, 96.1 MyFM, Renfrew and Armpire's breaking and local news.

0: My FM in the Morning on your Thursday with Jamie and Lorena. It's Chris in for Jamie. Thanks for starting your day here with us. Let's look at some celeb birthdays for this July the 9th. Actor Douglas Booth from Romeo and Juliet hits 34 today.
1: Yeah, TV host Christina Hack, who gained fame as the host of HGTV's Flip or Flop, turns 43 today.
0: Fred Savage, who was Kevin on the Wonder Years, that's a while ago, hits 50 today. Welcome to the club, hint, hint.
1: Courtney Love somehow made it to her 62nd birthday today.
0: And Tom Hanks, Wilson, turns 70 today on this July the 9th.
1: Oh, you just made me sad. Don't say that. Coming up, it is Dimple Day. What exactly is a dimple? We'll tell you after Tainted Love. Here's Soft Cell on MyFM in the Morning.

0: My FM in the morning. Thank you so much for being here on a Thursday. Some news you're going to want to know this morning. The loss of Bonnie Tyler.
1: Yeah, that's right, Lorena. The Grammy-nominated Welsh singer, whose voice powered the 1983 hit Total Eclipse of the Heart, has passed away at the age of 75. I love that tune. I grew up with that tune. I grew up with Bonnie Tyler. I know you did as well. Very sad news. She was ill for quite some time at a hospital in Portugal.
0: Yeah, I loved her song, It's a Heartache, as well. Mm-hmm. Just as much as Total Eclipse, I think. That gravelly, sexy, kind of husky voice she had, you always knew it was Bonnie Tyler. Gone, sadly, at the age of 75.
1: Today, it's Sugar Cookie Day and Dimple Day. Dimples are small indentations in the skin caused by variation in facial muscles, often influenced by genetics. They appear in 20 to 30% of the global population. That's a pretty big stat there.
0: It is. That's way more than I thought, too, Chris.
1: Yeah.
0: Do you love them? Do you love seeing people with dimples?
1: I'll be honest with you right now, just between you and me and the thousands listening in, apparently. It depends, like from a male to a female point of view, it depends where the dimple is, which increases the attractiveness, in my opinion.
0: Oh, I want to explore that further, but you're talking cheek dimples this morning, the ones on your cheeks that are on your head. Those occur, I found this interesting, due to a variation in the zygomaticus major muscle, okay, which is responsible for pulling the corners of the mouth when you smile. In people with dimples, this muscle splits into two bundles, they call them, with one bundle tethered to the skin. When the person smiles, the skin is pulled inward at the tethered spot, creating a visible indentation. Chin dimples, you know, Chevy Chase has one of those, and the girl in the movie used to put her finger in there as a cute little thing to do to her husband. I thought that was really cute. Cleft chins, they're also known as, result from an incomplete fusion of the two halves of the lower jawbone.
1: You know what I don't like about working with you is that you get my personal side out on the radio, and I give you opinions.
0: That's fantastic.
1: The jury's still out. Coming up, Roby's pun of the day, then your celebrations. It's My FM in the morning.

0: with Jamie and Lorena, 96.1 MyFM. Here's what's happening in Renfrew.
1: Good morning, I'm Casey Egan. Here's what's coming up over the next 48 hours. It's everything you need to know.
2: This is one of those weekends where you could fill your calendar without traveling very far. If community traditions are your thing, the Beachburg Fair is hard to beat. 4 days of entertainment get underway with everything from midway rides and live music to agricultural exhibits, truck and tractor pulls, a demolition derby, and all the classic fair food you'd expect. After 170 years, it's still one of the biggest gatherings of the summer. For anyone looking to slow the pace a little, Thursday offers a few different ways to do it. The Queens of the Greens golf tournament tees off at Dragonfly Golf Links, bringing together ladies for a day of golf, laughter, and fundraising in support of breast cancer awareness. Over in Arnprior, Clancy the Therapy Dog is back at the public library at 3 p.m., ready to greet visitors with plenty of tail wags and affection. The pace picks up again Friday. The Heart of Renfrew Market takes over Low Square from 5 until 8, making it a great place to browse local produce, handmade goods, and artisan creations before sticking around for the weekly Music in the Square concert. Earlier in the day, the Arnprior Legion fires up the grill for its weekly Burger Friday lunch from 11:30 until 1:30, and Friday evening wraps up with live music from Bahu and the Brat at 7 in Lanyon's Lounge at Dragonfly Golf Links. Meanwhile, riders from across the region will be spending Thursday and Friday at Calabogie Motorsports Park for the Ducati Owners Club of Canada Calabogie Festival, welcoming everyone from first-time track riders to experienced veterans for 2 days of riding and camaraderie. And before we go, parents in Renfrew and Arnprior can now register their children for the upcoming minor hockey season online. In the newsroom, I'm Steve Berard.
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1: Here's the Ottawa Valley's 3-day forecast from the MyFM Weather Center. A few showers today with a high of 23 degrees, the humidex near 30. Then tonight, mainly cloudy with a slight chance of further showers this evening, a low of 17. Tomorrow, a mix of sun and cloud with a high of 27, feeling like 32. And on Saturday, sunny with a high of 26. Right now, it's 21 degrees. I'm Casey Egan, 96.1 MyFM, Renfrew and Arnprior's breaking and local news.

0: MyFM in the morning with Jamie and Lorena. It is our Thursday morning. Thanks for starting your day here with us. We have local news on the way, top of the hour at 8 o'clock. 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
1: Coming up, local birthdays and other celebrations. Remember, hit our website if you want to send those in, or you can text them anytime. We will search for them. Roby's pun of the day. Okay, I mentioned Roby's traveling. He's in Texas somewhere. And you would think because he's in Texas, the puns would be bigger. But no, they're pretty bad. This one not really grinding my gears this morning. Did you hear the one, he says, Chris, about the skeleton spelling bee? Nobody won. No.
0: I did send that complaint to HR yesterday about your Roby's pun of the day. No response.
1: Yeah. I'm not surprised.
0: Here's Smash Mouth All-Star on MyFM in the morning. Somebody.

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0: All right, leadoff hitter today on this Thursday, July the 9th, Emerson Woodcock celebrating 8 candles on his birthday cake today. Huge happy birthday shout out to you, Emerson. Have a great day.
2: Happy birthday, Tammy Canna. 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Love from all the family.
0: Happy 21st birthday to Ethan Burns. Time sure does fly when you're having fun. Ethan, love mom, dad, Evangeline, and of course, Chaos and Chloe. We hope you have a fantastic day.
2: And happy birthday, Prince, who we're pretty sure is a fur baby. Have a great day, Prince. Love, Mom.
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1: Good morning. Cloudy early today with a few showers on the way. Here's what's happening in the Ottawa Valley. Police are asking for the public's help in finding a federal offender wanted on a Canada-wide warrant. The OPP's Repeat Offender Parole Enforcement Squad says 28-year-old Braden Guy is wanted after an alleged breach of his statutory release. He's serving a 5-year sentence that includes convictions for drug trafficking, and police say that he often visits Ottawa. They ask anyone who spots him to contact authorities rather than approach him. Community-minded people in the Ottawa Valley are being called on to make a difference in their neighborhoods. Family and Children's Services of Renfrew County has opened up applications for their board of directors, where they will provide strategic oversight, financial stewardship, and leadership. The role is in line with their mandate to support the well-being of local children, youth, and families through integrated services, prevention, and social inclusion. The deadline to apply is July 17th. A Royal Canadian Air Force Chinook helicopter is expected to fly over the Beechburg Fairgrounds at around 7 p.m. tonight as part of the 170th annual Beechburg Fair. The aircraft will fly at a safe operating altitude, weather permitting. Officials say residents may hear increased aircraft noise during the brief appearance. And the Moccasin Identifier Initiative is helping students across Ontario learn about Indigenous history and the First Nations connected to the land where they live through one simple symbol, the moccasin. Created by Carolyn King, a member and former chief of the Mississaugas of the Credit First Nation, the program uses the moccasin to spark conversations about Indigenous history and culture.
2: As the Mississaugas, we have big area, big treaty area. So it became a tool for us to identify it. I think one of the best little tools to use.
1: Each session ends with a moccasin stenciling activity, allowing students to create artwork while reinforcing lessons about Indigenous cultures, treaties, and Canada's shared history. After 9 this morning, get the full local news rundown sent straight to your email. 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In MyFM Sports, Renfrew Minor Baseball's Major 3 beat the Upper Ottawa Valley Little League last night 14-11, while Major 1 dropped their game 20-8. In the major leagues, Toronto beat San Francisco 10-0. And later today at the FIFA World Cup quarterfinals, France plays Morocco at 4 p.m. I'm Casey Egan with the news that keeps you connected to where you live. The Ottawa Valley's 3-day weather is next.
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1: Here's the Ottawa Valley's three-day forecast from the MyFM Weather Center. A few showers today with a high of 23 degrees, the humidex near 30. Then tonight, mainly cloudy with a slight chance of further showers this evening, a low of 17. Tomorrow, a mix of sun and cloud with a high of 27, feeling like 32. And on Saturday, sunny with a high of 26. Right now, it's 21 degrees. I'm Casey Egan, 96.1 MyFM, Renfrew and Armpriors, breaking and local news.

0: My FM in the Morning with Jamie and Lorena on your Thursday. Hope you're off to a great start. Do you have a favorite spot to park just to sit for a bit, you know, chill and relax and watch the world go by? Ron texted us this morning. He said, I actually take care of a culvert because beavers keep plugging it up and it will flood the road. This spot is secluded and is beautiful. I see plenty of deer, birds, etc., and have seen a bear twice. Wow. I just sit there and think, you know, parts of finding a spot, if you can find a spot that's intertwined in nature, that's very relaxing as well.
1: It sure is. More relaxing than my haunted house I like to park at. Anyway, another texter weighed in on Charlie the dog, too. Yeah, my dog yakking this morning, making me jump out of bed 20 minutes before my alarm. Oh, and a texter says, dogs being sick, nothing gets me moving faster, wakes me from a dead sleep every time. Yep. Well, coming up, Bonnie Tyler has passed away at the age of 75. More about her and a local connection to her biggest hit. After Pink, Just Give Me a Reason on My FM in the Morning.
2: Right from the start, you were a thief. You stole my heart, and I, your willing victim. I let you see the parts of me that weren't all that pretty, and

0: Good Thursday morning, everyone. Jamie and Lorena on MyFM in the morning, except you've got Lorena and Chris this morning. Glad to have you along, Chris, and all of you as well.
1: Yeah, some sad news from the entertainment world. Bonnie Tyler, the Grammy-nominated Welsh singer whose voice powered the 1983 hit Total Eclipse of the Heart, has passed away at the age of 75. The song has enjoyed renewed popularity with each major solar eclipse over the years. Back in 2024, ahead of the total solar eclipse, we spoke with Port Dover's Rory Dodd, who shared vocals with Tyler on the iconic hit. He sang, "Turn Around." That's the part that he sang.
0: Yeah. He also, you know, sang a lot of the backup for Meatloaf over the years. He had just wrapped up a tour with Meatloaf when producer Jim Steinman called with this opportunity that would become one of the biggest songs of the 1980s. Tyler's team posted on socials, Bonnie Tyler's team, this is, saying she passed away in a hospital in Portugal as a result of an illness that she had been treated for.
1: Yeah, some sad news there for sure. In other entertainment news this morning, the World Cup resumes today after a day off yesterday. Round of eight kicks off today with one game. A pretty stacked lineup for the halftime show for the World Cup Championship game later this month. Justin Bieber is now going to join fellow headliners Madonna, Shakira, and BTS+. Plus Afrobeat star Burna Boy, Venezuelan conductor Gustavo Dudamel, and the PS22 Chorus, a choir of elementary school students based in Staten Island, New York, will also perform the last, joined by Coldplay. That's a pretty good lineup.
0: Wow. Are we only halfway through this thing?
1: We're to the quarterfinals, which means there's eight teams left.
0: Okay. Okay. Halftime show, though, for... I don't understand what's going on. What's going on?
1: Said halftime show for the World Cup Championship game, which is the final.
0: Okay. Gotcha. Okay. No, I'm caught up now. And HBO Max garnered 122 Emmy nominations, surpassing Netflix's 111 and Apple's record 87. Hacks and The Pit, oh, I love The Pit, drove HBO Max's success, while Apple's Pluribus and Widow's Bay contributed heavily to its nods. Disney collected 111 nominations across its platforms, and broadcast television saw a slight rebound with 105 nominations. This is MyFM in the morning.

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1: Good morning, I'm Casey Egan. Time for What's Good in the Valley, where we catch up with local newsmakers and people doing interesting things in the community.
2: And they really recognize the efforts that go into improving the understanding of nuclear science and technology, in this case, among educators, students, the public, and kids that are really just exploring science and technology.
3: That's Philip Compass from CNL talking about the company's communications team at Chalk River Laboratories winning an industry award. Good morning, I'm Steve Berard. 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
1: Here's the Ottawa Valley's three-day forecast from the MyFM Weather Center. A few showers today with a high of 23 degrees, the humidex near 30. Then tonight, mainly cloudy with a slight chance of further showers this evening, a low of 17. Tomorrow, a mix of sun and cloud with a high of 27, feeling like 32. And on Saturday, sunny with a high of 26. Right now it's 21 degrees. I'm Casey Egan, 96.1 MyFM, Renfrew and Armprior's breaking and local news.

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1: My FM in the morning with Jamie and Lorena. Jamie's off for another couple weeks. 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
2: Coming up, Paris will join us to share some great websites for enjoying summer and the great outdoors after Take On Me. It's AHA on My FM in the morning.

0: Hey, everyone. Good morning. It's Lorena here with you on MyFM in the morning. Some great websites for enjoying summer and the great outdoors. Paris joins us now.
1: Yeah, absolutely. So it's just about making the best of our time outdoor living in Canada. 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Lorena's got the link for you if you want to go check it out. So basically, it's an any day, anytime kind of activity. And basically, a geocache is a physical container, and they're hidden in different spots. And when you create an account, it's a free account. You create this account, and you'll see plenty of free, quote unquote, traditional caches. And basically, you just look for them in your city. You put in where you are. And that's it. And you just look around for these caches. Remember to bring a pen with you, because oftentimes they're going to ask you to like write your name or just write a note for the logbook. So it's super fun. Also, some of these caches have mini puzzles. They have small toys. They have pins. Essentially, it's a community that builds these over time as well. So you'll become part of that community. And if you don't want to, that's fine. But if you just want to turn your walk into something more adventurous, it's really great. I hope you enjoy. I hope you have fun in this process. And if you're having an evening out with the kiddos, or you want to turn in, a time in the woods or out in our parks,

0: your family and you want to look for family activities, it's all the information is essentially there for you. It also has access to historic sites and marine conservation areas as well. So if that interests you, it's all there for you. You just go on the site, on the landing page, you can search the map. And again, you'll see it. It's got a legend on the side, and depending on what you're looking for, you just click on it. And literally, whether you're in Nunavut, you're in Yellowknife, or you're in BC or PEI, wherever you're headed or you want to head, it's all there for you.
1: 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And Paris will be back soon to talk about roadtrippers.com, another great website, especially if you like seeing the cool things along your trip without doing all the work to find them. 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

0: 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Here's what's happening in Renfrew.
1: Good morning, I'm Casey Egan. Here's what's coming up over the next 48 hours. It's everything you need to know.
2: A lot of people will be heading outdoors over the next couple of days, and whether you're into sports, shopping, or small-town traditions, there's a good chance you'll find your crowd. One of the biggest events getting underway is the Beechburg Fair, celebrating 170 years with 4 days of midway rides, live music, great food, livestock shows, truck and tractor pulls, a demolition derby, and plenty more. It's the kind of event where families can easily spend an entire day taking in everything the fairgrounds have to offer. If you'd rather be on the golf course, Dragonfly Golf Links in Renfrew hosts the Queen of the Greens Golf Tournament on Thursday. The ladies-only event combines a fun round of golf with food, shopping, and social time, all while raising money for breast cancer awareness. Dragonfly is also keeping the fun going Friday night with live music from Bahu and the Brat at 7 o'clock in Lanyon's Lounge. Motorcycle enthusiasts will also have their eyes on Calabogie Motorsports Park, where the Ducati Owners Club of Canada returns for its Calabogie Festival on Thursday and Friday. 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Friday evening, downtown Renfrew becomes the place to be as the heart of Renfrew Market fills Lowe Square from 5 until 8, bringing together local farmers, artisans, and makers, along with another Music in the Square performance. Earlier in the day, the Arne Prior Legion's Burger Friday lunch serves up burgers, sausages, fries, and more from 11:30 until 1:30. And if you're stopping by the Arne Prior Public Library on Thursday afternoon, don't miss a visit with Clancy the Therapy Dog, who's there at 3 o'clock to brighten everyone's day. One more reminder for local families, registration is now open for the upcoming season with both Renfrew Minor Hockey and Arne Prior Minor Hockey. In the newsroom, I'm Steve Berard.
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1: Here's the Ottawa Valley's three-day forecast from the MyFM Weather Center. A few showers today with a high of 23 degrees, the humidex near 30. Then tonight, mainly cloudy with a slight chance of further showers this evening, a low of 17. Tomorrow, a mix of sun and cloud with a high of 27, feeling like 32. And on Saturday, sunny with a high of 26. Right now, it's 21 degrees. I'm Casey Egan, 96.1 MyFM, Renfrew and Arne Prior's breaking and local news.

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1: Good Thursday morning, everyone. Thanks for joining us here on MyFM in the morning. 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
2: And celebrity birthdays for this July the 9th. Actor Douglas Booth from Romeo and Juliet is 34.
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2: Fred Savage from The Wonder Years, he played Kevin. He's 50 today.
1: Courtney Love is 62 years old today. Wow.
2: And Tom Hanks turns the big 70. How about this classic scene from A League of Their Own? Happy 70th birthday, Tom. You are fantastic.
3: Hey, Evelyn. Can I ask you a question? You got a moment?
4: Mm-hmm.
3: Which team do you play for?
4: Well, I'm a Peach.
3: Well, I was just wondering, because I couldn't figure out why you would throw home when we've got a 2-run lead. You let the tying run get on second, and we lost the lead because of you. Now you start using your head.
5: Are you crying?
4: No.
5: Are you crying? Are you crying? There's no crying. There's no crying in baseball.

Good Thursday morning, everyone. It's Lorena here with you, MyFM in the morning with Jamie and Lorena. Jamie's still off for just over two more weeks, and then he'll be back with us, of course, on the morning show. A big loss in the entertainment world this morning. Bonnie Tyler has passed away at the age of 75. Of course, best known for Total Eclipse of the Heart, which sold over 13 million copies worldwide. I also always loved It's a Heartache from her.

0: sing it, Bonnie. Yep, that gravelly, gorgeous, sexy voice of Bonnie Tyler. We'll talk more about her coming up in entertainment news. But back to Paris now. Paris was talking earlier about geocaching.com and parks.canada.ca. Two great websites for your travels this summer. And here's her last site to tell us about this morning.
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0: Well, thank you so much, Paris. Paris actually joined me to chat about these sites yesterday from a hospital. One of her family members isn't well, and it just shows the dedication and commitment of this wonderful, wonderful lady. Again, if you would like any of these sites and you miss them, just reach out to me on the text line, 855-WIN-MYFM. And thanks again, Paris. You're fantastic.

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3: Good morning. Cloudy early today with a few showers on the way. Here's what's happening in the Ottawa Valley. Family and Children's Services of Renfrew County are looking for people to lead the way for local families in need. The agency has opened applications for positions on their board of directors who provide oversight and leadership of the integrated services they provide to support the well-being of children, youth, and family in the Ottawa Valley. Applicants do not need to have prior board experience, but lived experiences and diverse perspectives are welcomed. Applications need to be in by next Friday, July 17th. Speeding topped the list of offenses during the Upper Ottawa Valley OPP's Canada Day Week traffic campaign. Between June 26th and July 5th, officers laid 175 charges across the region, including 68 for speeding and 12 alcohol-related criminal code offenses. Marine patrols also resulted in 3 charges for failing to carry a personal flotation device. Police say the campaign may be over, but enforcement on roads and waterways will continue. An Ottawa Valley brother and sister team are proving that you're never too young to start a business. 8-year-old Kuiper and 6-year-old Massalia Magistral created Magimade about 6 months ago, combining creativity with entrepreneurship. Here's President and CEO Kuiper.
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3: Their mother, Catherine, says the venture is teaching valuable lessons in public speaking, financial responsibility, and goal setting while inspiring other young entrepreneurs in the community. And visitors to the 170th annual Beechburg Fair will have the chance to see a Royal Canadian Air Force Chinook helicopter during a scheduled flypast later this evening. The aircraft is expected over the fairgrounds at around 7 p.m. Military officials say the operation has been carefully planned and will proceed only if weather and flying conditions will allow. After 9 this morning, get the full local news rundown sent straight to your email. 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In MyFM Sports, Renfrew Minor Baseball's Major 3 beat the Upper Ottawa Valley Little League last night 14-11, while Major 1 dropped their game 20-8. Last night in the WNBA, Golden State beat Toronto 83-75, and the FIFA World Cup returns with quarterfinals action this afternoon as France plays Morocco. I'm Casey Egan with the news that keeps you connected to where you live. The Ottawa Valley's 3-day weather is next.
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3: My FM weather. Here's the Ottawa Valley's three-day forecast from the MyFM Weather Center. A few showers today with a high of 23 degrees, the humidex near 30. Then tonight, mainly cloudy with a slight chance of further showers this evening, a low of 17. Tomorrow, a mix of sun and cloud with a high of 27, feeling like 32. And on Saturday, sunny with a high of 26. I'm Casey Egan, 96.1 MyFM, Renfrew and Armpriors Breaking and Local News.

0: My FM in the Morning with Jamie and Lorena on our Thursday. Hope you're off to a great start today. Our question of the day is this. Do you like to park? Like to relax on a work break in between meetings, maybe for lunch? Is it a neat spot? We'd love for you to share that with us this morning. 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
1: Coming up, entertainment news, including the loss of another pop star at the age of 75, and a revelation about the timing of Travis Kelce's proposal to Taylor Swift that a lot of Swifties had already figured out. They are good, aren't they? After Man I Need, here's Olivia Dean on MyFM in the Morning.

0: My FM in the morning with Jamie and Lorena. Chris is in for Jamie again this morning. Some breaking entertainment news. Bonnie Tyler, the gravelly-voiced, Grammy-nominated Welsh pop star, whose real name was Gaynor Sullivan, best known for singing the chart-topping power ballad Total Eclipse of the Heart, has died. She was 75 years old.
1: Yeah, her family said that Tyler died unexpectedly in a hospital in Portugal where she was being treated for an illness. She was hospitalized in May in Faro, where she had a home for emergency intestinal surgery and was later placed in an induced coma. Tyler earned 3 Grammy nods, represented Britain at the Eurovision Song Contest back in 2013, where she came in 19th, was awarded an MBE for her services to music by Queen Elizabeth II in 2023, all largely thanks to that tune, Total Eclipse of the Heart, which has had more than 1 billion streams, boosted by real eclipses in 2017 and 2024. The song spent 4 weeks at number one, and the video has surpassed 1 billion views.
0: Travis Kelce revealed on yesterday's episode of New Heights that he proposed to Taylor Swift immediately after her podcast in August of 2025.
2: Ending the season with Tom Brady, pretty epic. Yes. Starting it with Taylor, pretty epic. During that recording, the entire time I'm planning, like, I'm going to ask this woman to marry me after this. So, yeah, those were probably 2 other, like, really cool moments of this season.
0: Well, the episode aired days after the wedding. It was actually recorded before they got married.
1: Queens artist Justin Guignac collected garbage outside Madison Square Garden during Taylor Swift's and Travis Kelce's wedding on Friday, and is making a lot of money.
3: I went around the perimeter. I found a ring pop. I found that left AirPod. And I also found an ovulation test kit. I made 50, and I call it pocket garbage, $25 each. The bigger cubes are $100 for regular garbage.
1: Guignac has been making garbage cubes for about 25 years, Lorena. That's a good story there.
0: Oh, I'm not, you know, the lollipop could have been dropped by some schmuck walking by. You never know.
1: And a left ear and a left ear pod. We're going to have to trace that for earwax, maybe trace it back to who it is, but come on now.
0: Ew. But if they did DNA and it did, like, belong to Taylor Swift or something, that'd be pretty cool. Meanwhile, an ambitious seller on eBay has listed a plastic bag allegedly filled with air collected from outside the arena for a staggering $49,999.99. No word whether it's sold or not. Despite the extreme price tags and unusual nature of these items, the online list listings have already generated hundreds of views and significant internet traction.
1: 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Chris in for Jamie. It is your Thursday.

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1: Good morning, I'm Casey Egan. Time for What's Good in the Valley, where we catch up with local newsmakers and people doing interesting things in the community.
2: Each issue has, you know, it has animals in it, it has puzzles, it has arts, it has energy discussions, it has nuclear, it has hydrogen, it has chemistry, it has careers. It's really been very, very well received in the communities. We get lots of mail and lots of submissions and lots of comments about it. So it was wonderful to see it being recognized.
3: That's CNL's Philip Compass talking about their Kids Contact newsletter receiving an industry award. Good morning, I'm Steve Berard. The team behind the newsletter is one of this year's recipients for the Canadian Nuclear Association's Education and Communication Award. And Compass says it's been a huge hit ever since it debuted in 2019.
2: We've had local teachers from public schools reaching out asking for copies for their class. 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Just because they find it so interesting.
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5: 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A reminder that nominations for the 2026 municipal elections close August 21st at 2 p.m. And don't miss the Bromley Historical Society's next presentation August 16th at 2 p.m. at the Old Town Hall in Osceola, featuring John Yakubuski discussing a political family dynasty.
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1: Here's the Ottawa Valley's three-day forecast from the MyFM Weather Center. A few showers today with a high of 23 degrees, the humidex near 30. Then tonight, mainly cloudy with a slight chance of further showers this evening, a low of 17. Tomorrow, a mix of sun and cloud with a high of 27, feeling like 32. And on Saturday, sunny with a high of 26. I'm Casey Egan, 96.1 MyFM, Renfrew and Armpriors breaking and local news.

0: My FM in the morning with Jamie and Lorena. Chris is in for Jamie. It's sugar cookie day. Those delicious Minion cookies that I just had at the radio station that were expired and they were really good. But then Chris said they were stale, were sugar cookies.
1: Yeah, I just got a quick remnants of your dog barfing.
0: Yeah, that happened to me through the night. It is also, let's not bring that back up again. Poor Charlie. Dimple day as well. Dimples are small indentations in the skin, if you didn't know. They're caused by a variation in facial muscles, often influenced by genetics. Yeah, your dad has them. You may have them too. They appear in 20 to 30% of the global population.
1: So we had Luke text us this morning. He said, Lorena and Chris, had dimples when I was young, put on weight, bye-bye dimples, but I know they're still there somewhere. Somewhere. Time for a scavenger hunt for Luke.
0: Where are Luke's dimples? Where's Waldo? Well, coming up, let's talk more about those nice or weird places you like to park to just relax in between sales calls, on a break from work, maybe while your kid is in dance. That used to be a big one for me. She was in dance half an hour. I didn't really want to socialize because I'm sometimes like that. And I would clean my car, clean out my purse, or just veg in the car. Where is your spot? Let us know. 855-WIN-MYFM. More on that right after Emotions. Mariah Carey on MyFM in the morning.

0: My FM in the Morning on your Thursday with Jamie and Lorena. It's a Chris in for Jamie. We're talking about where your special spot is, where you like to park, you know, relax and, you know, feel some peace and some tranquility. Giselle texted this morning saying she parks outside her old school sometimes. She has nice memories of it and sometimes just watches the kids having fun. That's pretty cool.
1: Oh my God, that makes me want to cry. Oh, Giselle, that's really cute. Yeah, we have spots we like to park, whether they're beautiful, like Chris shared, you know, where he was sitting by the water. That used to be your favorite spot. You haven't found a new one, have you?
0: No, not yet. Still looking. There's some, I like to be near the water. Okay. That's peace for me. But the one spot I used to go to, it was so relaxing that more often than not, I would have like naps in the truck with the windows half down or whatnot. And just relaxing with the breeze from the lake and all that stuff was fantastic.
1: You want a spot where people aren't going to like, you know, knock on the window and bug you. There aren't a lot of people around, that kind of spot. Mm-hmm. So I have my bagel break. Jamie and I talk about my bagel break a lot. It's right after 9 and I run out and get my bagel and my coffee. You know too, Chris. And I like a little bit of a break where I'm sitting enjoying my bagel and my coffee without anyone bugging me. All right. So the other day I was sitting there and I started to leave my spot, which is near an abandoned, messed up old yellow brick house. I feel that it's haunted. Anyway, I like it. It's just tranquil. People don't bug me there. And I noticed one of our city councilors, town councilors, walking towards me. And I thought, well, how am I going to explain this? So what do? Typical Lorena thing. I just blurted out to him, hi, I was just parking at my favorite haunted house spot. Just looked at me.
0: I know that counselor, so I could see in my head right now the interaction.
1: It wasn't great, Chris.
0: What's your spot? Shoot us a text 855 WIN MyFM. We want to know. It's MyFM in the Morning on your Thursday. I

0: It's Jamie and Lorena, 96.1 MyFM. Here's what's happening in Renfrew.
1: Good morning, I'm Casey Egan. Here's what's coming up over the next 48 hours. It's everything you need to know.
2: This is one of those weekends where you could fill your calendar without traveling very far. If community traditions are your thing, the Beachburg Fair is hard to beat. 4 days of entertainment get underway with everything from midway rides and live music to agricultural exhibits, truck and tractor pulls, a demolition derby, and all the classic fair food you'd expect. After 170 years, it's still one of the biggest gatherings of the summer. For anyone looking to slow the pace a little, Thursday offers a few different ways to do it. The Queens of the Greens Golf Tournament tees off at Dragonfly Golf Links, bringing together ladies for a day of golf, laughter, and fundraising in support of breast cancer awareness. Over in Arnprior, Clancy the Therapy Dog is back at the public library at 3 p.m., ready to greet visitors with plenty of tail wags and affection. The pace picks up again Friday. The Heart of Renfrew Market takes over Low Square from 5 until 8, making it a great place to browse local produce, handmade goods, and artisan creations before sticking around for the weekly Music in the Square concert. Earlier in the day, the Arnprior Legion fires up the grill for its weekly Burger Friday lunch from 11:30 until 1:30, and Friday evening wraps up with live music from Bahu and the Brat at 7 in Lanyon's Lounge at Dragonfly Golf Links. Meanwhile, riders from across the region will be spending Thursday and Friday at Calabogie Motorsports Park for the Ducati Owners Club of Canada Calabogie Festival, welcoming everyone from first-time track riders to experienced veterans for 2 days of riding and camaraderie. And before we go, parents in Renfrew and Arnprior can now register their children for the upcoming minor hockey season online. In the newsroom, I'm Steve Berard.
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1: Here's the Ottawa Valley's three-day forecast from the MyFM Weather Center. A few showers today with a high of 23 degrees, the humidex near 30. Then tonight, mainly cloudy with a slight chance of further showers this evening, a low of 17. Tomorrow, a mix of sun and cloud with a high of 27, feeling like 32. And on Saturday, sunny with a high of 26. I'm Casey Egan, 96.1 MyFM, Renfrew and Arnprior's breaking and local news.

ready to come home. 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Good morning. It's a Chris in for Jamie coming up this Friday night. 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

0: MyFM in the Morning on your Thursday with Jamie and Lorena. Good morning to you. Four things we learned on MyFM this morning. A big loss in the entertainment world. Bonnie Tyler passed away at the age of 75. Of course, best known for Total Eclipse of the Heart, which sold over 13 million copies worldwide.
1: Mm-hmm. We learned that people like to pull over and park and relax through their day. And there's nothing wrong with that. You know, keep your mind in your own business. You like those spots often by the water. Ron was our favorite this morning. He shared that he takes care of a culvert because beavers keep plugging it up and will flood the road. So the spot he goes to is secluded and it's beautiful. He sees plenty of deer, birds, has a nice time, has seen a bear twice. And he says he just sits there and thinks. Thanks, Ron.
0: We also learned a pretty stacked lineup is getting set for the halftime show of the World Cup Championship Game Final coming up later this month. Justin Bieber is now going to join fellow headliners Madonna, Shakira, and BTS, plus Afrobeat star Burna Boy, Venezuelan conductor Gustavo Dudamel, and PS22 chorus A Choir of Elementary Students from Staten Island, New York, will also perform the last joined by Coldplay. Fantastic lineup. Looking forward to that. I'm sure you're looking forward to the World Cup soccer final as well.
1: Not at all, but I'm really looking forward to the halftime show. Now, this is way better than the Super Bowl halftime show.
0: It absolutely is. You're darn tootin' right there. And of course, we had Roby's pun of the day today.
1: Yeah, we sure did. Ooh, it's a doozy. He says today, did you hear the one about the skeleton spelling bee? No body won.

Backyard barbecues to late night drives. 1986 had this on repeat. 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

0: Daniel Powder's Bad Day on MyFM on your Thursday, on a good day for us, because we've got lots to talk about, including the fact that summer is for radio. Here's a couple of things to make a summertime better. A barbecue, Blue Jays tickets, and cash. We're going to find out how you can win that with MyFM on Monday morning. So get yourself ready, because summer's about to get a lot better. And yeah, summer is for radio. It's Adam Weeks here with you. I'll tell you one thing not to spend your cash on. Fans are selling trash and air from the Swift-Kelce wedding. After the big event at Madison Square Garden, people are selling things like New York City garbage keepsakes that they've collected from outside the venue, soda can tops, fabric scraps. One person on eBay has listed a plastic bag allegedly filled with air collected from outside the arena for $49,999.99. Seems like a fair price for what might be air from outside an arena. I remember back in the 90s, Slash from Guns N' Roses was at Much Music in Toronto, and they had a contest where you could win his butts from outside. They collected the butts off the ground, and somebody won them in a contest. You know what they say, one person's trash is another person's treasure. Don't buy that stuff. We've got great music to come. We're going to wake you up before we go with Wham! On Deck on MyFM on your Thursday.
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1: Family and Children's Services of Renfrew County have opened applications for their board of directors, looking for those with lived experiences and diverse perspectives to provide oversight and leadership for the services they provide. The Upper Ottawa Valley OPP says 175 charges were laid over their Canada Day week traffic campaign, including 68 for speeding and 12 alcohol-related criminal code offenses. And a new initiative is helping Ontario students learn about Indigenous history and the First Nations connected to the land where they live through one simple symbol, the moccasin. Everything that matters in Renfrew and Armprior, you'll hear it on 96.1 MyFM. 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
4: Here's the Ottawa Valley's three-day forecast from the MyFM Weather Center. A few showers today with a high of 23 degrees, the humidex near 30. Then tonight, mainly cloudy with a slight chance of further showers this evening, a low of 17. Tomorrow, a mix of sun and cloud with a high of 27, feeling like 32. And on Saturday, sunny with a high of 26. I'm Casey Egan, 96.1 MyFM, Renfrew and Armpire's breaking and local news.

0: Jeff Healey and Angel Eyes on MyFM. And here's a question for you. How long do you like to lay your angel eyes on a movie? How long should movies be? Movies come out sometimes that are over 2 hours, and it's a long time to sit in a theater. 1 hour seems short. What is the right length for a movie? And I ask this, well, our attention spans are getting shorter, it seems. Well, 2,000 people were asked, what's the perfect length for a movie? Their answer came out at 88 minutes. The preferences fell by generation. Boomers, they're looking for 93 minutes. Gen X, 89 minutes. Millennials, 86 minutes. And Gen Z at 82. That averages out to a perfect 88-minute movie. It sounds about right to me. But if you're heading out to the theater anytime soon to watch something like The Odyssey, I wouldn't expect 88 minutes. More tunes coming up here on MyFM.
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0: Nelly Furtado and Try on My FM at Work. Adam Weeks with you. Before that, it was Summer Nights from Greece. You've got to love these summer nights. And if you're out for a nice stroll on a summer night, take us with you. 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You can stream us anywhere in the world. And summer really is for radio, you know. And we're going to prove that because we've got a few things lined up and we're going to tell you all about it coming up on Monday morning. Think a barbecue, Blue Jays tickets, and cash with My FM. Keep that in your pocket through the weekend, and we'll get excited for the announcement Monday morning. We'll let you know what we're doing here. Now, we're also getting excited to celebrate some of the best TV shows of the last year with the 2026 Emmys. And The Pitt and Hacks are dominating these Emmy nominations. The Pitt led all programs with 25 Emmy nominations. That includes Outstanding Drama Series and a record 13 acting nods. That's crazy. Hacks is right behind them with 24 nominations for the fifth season, the most ever for a comedy. Widow's Bay has 19 nominations. Pluribus has 18. And Netflix's Beef topped the limited series nominations with 16. Stephen Colbert's final season 9 Emmy nominations. That's the most of Colbert's 11 years on that show. And the ceremony is airing live on NBC and Peacock from Los Angeles on September 14th. It's the 78th Emmy Awards. Will you be watching? For now, up next, a little band out of Ireland after a break and a look at what's going on MyFM.
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You had your chance, but you blew it. Thought you buried me, but I'm alive and living my best life. 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Huh? Yeah, I was hot then, but I'm even hotter now.

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1: 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Petawawa-based brother and sister team Kuiper and Missalia Magistral have turned their creativity into a new business, which you can see at various markets coming up in the near future. And visitors at the 170th Annual Beechbrook Fair will get the chance to see a Royal Canadian Air Force Chinook helicopter, which will fly past the fairgrounds this evening at 7 p.m. Everything that matters in Renfrew and Armprior, you'll hear it on 96.1 MyFM. 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
4: Here's the Ottawa Valley's three-day forecast from the MyFM Weather Center. A few showers today with a high of 23 degrees, the humidex near 30. Then tonight, mainly cloudy with a slight chance of further showers this evening, a low of 17. Tomorrow, a mix of sun and cloud with a high of 27, feeling like 32. And on Saturday, sunny with a high of 26. I'm Casey Egan, 96.1 MyFM, Renfrew and Armpire's breaking and local news.

0: Renfrew's 96.1 My FM. Music there from Corey Hart and Sunglasses at Night. You know, I love in the summertime when the sun sets so late that you could be wearing your sunglasses technically at night because it's still light out. I was out for a walk around 8 o'clock last night, enjoying the fact that it wasn't dark yet. You've got to love summer, and you know, summer is for radio. We've got your soundtrack here all summer long. And not only that, chances for you to upscale your summer. Keep listening to MyFM because coming up on Monday morning, we're going to tell you how you can win a barbecue, Blue Jays tickets, and cash. I remember years ago buying my first personal barbecue, a charcoal barbecue. I like to make everyone wait hours for dinner, but I did love that barbecue. I remember my first Jays game. They played the Oakland Athletics in 1989. I was in Toronto for that. But you know, I've never won $500. 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
0: It's almost Friday. I'll be back tomorrow morning at 10 a.m. to get us that much closer to the weekend. And of course, Laura Earle is coming right up after the news at noon here on MyFM. Adam Weeks, I'll talk to you again on a Friday in July.

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0: 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Here's what's happening in Renfrew.
1: Good afternoon. Showers continuing today with a high of 23, feeling like 30. Here's what's happening in the Ottawa Valley. Work continues at Renfrew Victoria Hospital to build connections that will bring quality care closer to home for patients. President and CEO Suzanne Medore says their recent annual report highlights a year of exploration and learning about the current healthcare needs in the Ottawa Valley and how RVH can collaborate with local partners so patients get the treatment they need without leaving the region.
2: How do we make this system more connected so that patients aren't lost in the system? We're only one part of it, but we all need to do our part and do it together so that the patient can transition through seamlessly.
1: She says that effort includes identifying, recruiting, and retaining specialists who offer services currently not found locally. The Algonquins of Pequawknagon First Nation say Fire Chief Chris Sarazen's selection for the Anishinaabek Lifetime Achievement Award recognizes more than three decades of service. Sarazen has led the community's fire department, promoted fire prevention and public education, strengthened emergency response services, and mentored future firefighters. Chief Greg Sarazen called the recognition a well-deserved honor. Community-minded people in the Ottawa Valley are being called on to make a difference in their neighborhoods. Family and Children's Services of Renfrew County has opened up applications for their board of directors, where they will provide strategic oversight, financial stewardship, and leadership. The role is in line with their mandate to support the well-being of local children, youth, and families through integrated services, prevention, and social inclusion. The deadline to apply is July 17th. And efforts to bring a new skate park to the town of Armprior will pay off at the end of the week. Town staff and the Armprior Skateboard Association will cut the ribbon on a new park this Friday, with a grand opening ceremony starting that evening at 5:30. Officials will also use the grand opening to unveil the park's new name, honoring a generous local sponsor whose contributions helped to increase the size and quality of the park ahead of construction. In MyFM Sports, hockey families looking to lace up for next season can register now through Renfrew Minor Hockey. Sign up on the association's website. This afternoon in the FIFA World Cup quarterfinals, France takes on Morocco. And tonight in CFL action, the Ottawa Redblacks take on the Edmonton Elks. I'm Casey Egan with the news that keeps you connected to where you live. The Ottawa Valley's three-day weather is next.
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1: Here's the Ottawa Valley's three-day forecast from the MyFM Weather Center. Showers this afternoon with a chance for a thunderstorm, a high of 23, the humidex near 30. Then tonight, mainly cloudy with a 40% chance of lingering showers this evening, a low of 17. Tomorrow, a mix of sun and cloud, a high of 27, feeling like 32. And on Saturday, sunshine with a high of 27. 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

0: She sang arguably the power ballad of all power ballads, and now that signature raspy voice has fallen silent. It's Laura. This is My FM at Work. Grammy-nominated Welsh pop star Bonnie Tyler has passed away unexpectedly in Portugal after being treated for an illness. Her biggest hit, the chart topper, Total Eclipse of the Heart, had a Canadian connection with Port Dover native Rory Dodd singing the duet in the famous Turnaround lyric. Tyler received 3 Grammy nominations over her decades-long career and was also made a member of the Order of the British Empire for her services to music. She was 75. Coming up next, chirping has reached an all-new level in the World Cup.
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0: The World Cup chirping has hit a new level, 30,000 feet. It's Laura. This is MyFM at work. One of the most anticipated matchups is going to happen this Saturday between Norway and England, and their national airlines apparently are here for it. Norwegian Airlines has called out British Airways on their socials, asking if they'd like to take a little friendly wager on the outcome of the match. If Norway wins, British Airways has to change their logo online to Norwegian Airs for a full day on Sunday and vice versa. Air Portugal jumped in, saying that they would be watching from the lounge, fitting because Portugal's been eliminated from the World Cup. And meanwhile, Scandinavian Airlines has a great animation with one of their planes being powered through the air by oars in tribute to Norway's rowing chant. Until then, we can watch France versus Morocco today at 4 o'clock. And if you Google Norway's Erling Haaland right now, a little Viking rowing comes up in an animation at the bottom. It's great. Another great thing, a barbecue, Blue Jays tickets, and cash. Find out how to win Monday morning on MyFM.
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5: 432-7618. Here's the Ottawa Valley's 3-day forecast from the MyFM Weather Center. Showers this afternoon with a chance for a thunderstorm, a high of 23, the humidex near 30. Then tonight, mainly cloudy with a 40% chance of lingering showers this evening, a low of 17. Tomorrow, a mix of sun and cloud, a high of 27, feeling like 32. And on Saturday, sunshine with a high of 27. I'm Casey Egan, 96.1 MyFM, Renfrew and Armpriors Breaking and Local News.

0: Do you think entire streets in towns should go no shoes, no shirt, no service? It's Laura. This is My FM. You're at work and at home station. We talked earlier this week about Venice, Italy, upping its tourist tax to try and cut down on the number of visitors. And now the fishing village of Varenna in Lake Como, Italy, is going to hit tourists with a dress code. Anybody visiting the streets, bare-chested or in swimwear, could face up to a 200 euro fine. Beaches, piers, and boat docks are exempt, but otherwise, tourists need to cover up. What do you think? Do you think dress codes will keep things respectful for the locals? Coming up next, wedding season is in full swing, and I want to know what you're gifting the newlyweds these days.
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0: Hey, it's Laura. Coming up next, we're talking wedding gift etiquette. What are you doing this summer for any nuptials you're attending? And later in the show, we're back into entertainment news with some hellos and goodbyes.

CHMY-FM on your radio at 96.1 FM, a local service of My Broadcasting Corporation. 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

0: Heading to a wedding this summer? What are you taking as a gift? It's Laura. This is MyFM at Work. Wedding season is full swing right now. And with the cost of weddings in Canada now estimated to be between $30,000 and $42,000, what do you give as a gift? I have not been to a wedding in ages, so I feel out of touch with this one. Are registries still a thing? I don't know. Experts suggest that the gift you give at a wedding should do two things. It should, number one, reflect your relationship to the couple. For example, if it's a sibling getting married, you'll probably give a bigger gift. If it's a work colleague, maybe not as large. Second, it should reflect your circumstances. If you've just graduated from college and have a whole ton of debt, or maybe you're already traveling, paying for accommodations, paying for a babysitter, your gift may not be as substantial. What are your rules for giving wedding gifts? Do you stick with the standby covering the cost of the plate, or do you go for broke for your friend? Coming up next, a great routine is great until you feel like you're in a rut. We're going to have ideas on shaking it up.
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1: The Upper Ottawa Valley Little League will welcome young baseball players from across Ontario later this month as Pembroke hosts the 2026 Little League Minor Provincial Championship. The tournament runs from July 24th to 31st at Riverside Park's Diamond One and will feature some of the province's top Little League players competing for a chance to advance to the next stage of tournament play. Community-minded people in the Ottawa Valley are being called on to make a difference in their neighborhoods. Family and Children's Services of Renfrew County has opened applications for their board of directors, where they'll provide strategic oversight, financial stewardship, and leadership in support of the organization's mandate to support the well-being of local children. I'm Steve Berard. Everything that matters in the Ottawa Valley, you'll hear it here on 96.1 MyFM. 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
10: Here's the Ottawa Valley's 3-day forecast from the MyFM Weather Center. Showers this afternoon with a chance for a thunderstorm, a high of 23, the humidex near 30. Then tonight, mainly cloudy with a 40% chance of lingering showers this evening, a low of 17. Tomorrow, a mix of sun and cloud, a high of 27, feeling like 32. And on Saturday, sunshine with a high of 27. I'm Casey Egan, 96.1 MyFM, Renfrew and Armprior's breaking and local news.

0: There's definitely something to be said for having a great day-to-day routine, but experts are telling us we got to shake it up now and then. It's Laura. This is MyFM at Work. If you've been feeling a bit stuck in your routine, maybe a bit blah going about your day-to-day, novelty may be the key to getting you out of that rut. But experts say it doesn't have to be a big event like taking a two-week vacation to an exotic locale. Small changes can also help. Things like picking a new hobby, having the neighbors over for a game night, or even cooking that one recipe you've had pinned forever. These can also be a subtle way to add a bit of joy back into your routine while also adding that much needed dopamine hit, that feel good hormone, which in new studies is shown to be part of the anticipation of that new reward you're working on. So take a look at what you're doing day to day and see where you can fit something a little new in. Up next, we're into entertainment news.
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0: It's a welcome aboard and thanks, there's the door kind of day in entertainment news. It's Laura. This is MyFM at Work. Let's start with the Welcome to the World Club. And congratulations going out to actor Luke Wilson and his girlfriend Kendall Yates on the arrival of their new baby girl. The Legally Blonde star and his partner brought their newborn to the premiere of his new Netflix comedy series, The Hawk. And in the don't let the door hit you on the way out side of things, music producer Jack Antonoff and actress Margaret Qualley have called it quits just shy of their third wedding anniversary. The hints were there when Antonoff arrived at his collaborator Taylor Swift's wedding with his sister and not his wife, who was busy deleting their wedding photos from her socials. Up next, another MyFM Music Mix.
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1: I was distracted and in traffic. I didn't feel it when the earthquake happened, but it really got me thinking. 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Think I figured out how to let you go and let communication die out. I know you weren't down for forever and it's fine. I know we weren't meant for each other and it's fine. But if the world was ending, you'd come over right

sky'd be falling and I'd hold you tight. And there wouldn't be a reason why we would even have to say goodbye. If the world was ending, you'd come over right. Right. 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Right.

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1: Work continues at Renfrew Victoria Hospital to build connections that will bring quality care closer to home for patients. The hospital recently released their annual report for 2025-26, which CEO Suzanne Madore says highlights a year of exploration and learning about the current healthcare needs in the Ottawa Valley. Bonnie Tyler, the Grammy-nominated Welsh singer whose voice powered the 1983 hit Total Eclipse of the Heart, has died at the age of 75. The song has enjoyed renewed popularity with each major solar eclipse over the years. I'm Steve Berard. Everything that matters in the Ottawa Valley, you'll hear it here on 96.1 MyFM. 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

cloudy with a 40% chance of lingering showers this evening, a low of 17. Tomorrow, a mix of sun and cloud, a high of 27, feeling like 32. And on Saturday, sunshine with a high of 27. 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
5: 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Have a great rest of your day. I'll talk to you tomorrow at noon. 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Emily Moore's coming up next.

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0: My FM. Hey, it is Emily. Well, happy retirement going out to Steve Gregory. He retired officially after almost 48 years in radio. That is amazing. Well wishes to Steve. And coming up, though, I'm going to take over for this afternoon. We are going to take a look at testing your knowledge, seeing if you can guess the impossible question of the day. Plus, two, I'll tell you about something to look forward to. 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
0: It's Emily, and one thing the Valley loves, it's Gordon Lightfoot. 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The Lightfoot Band continues to tour North America, and they'll be on stage for one show only at Festival Hall in Pembroke, coming up August 29th. 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
1: The Upper Ottawa Valley Little League will welcome young baseball players from across Ontario later this month as Pembroke hosts the 2026 Little League Minor Provincial Championship. The tournament runs from July 24th to 31st at Riverside Park's Diamond One and will feature some of the province's top Little League players competing for a chance to advance to the next stage of tournament play. Community-minded people in the Ottawa Valley are being called on to make a difference in their neighborhoods. Family and Children Services of Renfrew County has opened applications for their board of directors, where they'll provide strategic oversight, financial stewardship, and leadership in support of the organization's mandate to support the well-being of local children. I'm Steve Berard. Everything that matters in the Ottawa Valley, you'll hear it here on 96.1 MyFM. 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
8: Here's the Ottawa Valley's three-day forecast from the MyFM Weather Center. Showers this afternoon with a chance for a thunderstorm, a high of 23, the humidex near 30. Then tonight, mainly cloudy with a 40% chance of lingering showers this evening, a low of 17. Tomorrow, a mix of sun and cloud, a high of 27, feeling like 32. And on Saturday, sunshine with a high of 27. I'm Casey Egan, 96.1 MyFM, Renfrew and Arnprior's breaking and local news.

0: 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Hey there, it is Emily. Well, the impossible question of the day. I want to know if you can guess this. According to a recent study, what everyday sound will instantly trigger a happy memory for people? What do you think that is? 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I will reveal the answer in just a few minutes.
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0: My FM, it is Emily. Well, apparently a sound that triggers a happy memory for people instantly. Birds singing or chirping. Coming up, a reason to listen to My FM. Coming up, we'll tell you some more. Right now, it's Alex Warren. They say

0: It's 4 o'clock. Here's what's happening in Renfrew.
1: Good afternoon. I'm Steve Berard. Fire Chief Chris Sarazin of the Algonquins of Pickwocknagon First Nation will receive the Anishinaabeg Lifetime Achievement Award during the 2026 Anishinaabeg Evening of Excellence on August 27th. The honor recognizes individuals whose lifelong leadership and service have made lasting contributions to their communities and the Anishinaabeg Nation. The ceremony will be held at Casino Rama Resort in Rama, Ontario. Collaboration is the key behind the momentum happening at Renfrew Victoria Hospital. President and CEO Suzanne Madore says that among the key takeaways from their latest annual report is the partnerships with fellow regional hospitals and other partners to identify and fill gaps in specialist care to ensure a seamless journey for patients and their families.
2: We want our patients to feel like they can trust us, that we have them. They're in the best possible place, getting the best possible care, and that should be seamless to them regardless of where they are.
1: Madore says the goal is to keep quality care close to home in the valley. Arnprior residents are invited to help the Royal Canadian Legion celebrate 100 years of service and community on Saturday morning. The local Legion is hosting a free community breakfast starting at 8:30, where they hope to feed up to 200 people. That's not all they have planned. Membership Chair Stacey Mullins-Campbell says if you miss breakfast, you can join them for a celebration that night starting at 7 p.m.
3: Whiskey Sour is playing. We were able to present them thanks to Total Strength and Conditioning in Arnprior. And this grant as well. The event is actually being catered by J-Dog, and we hope to have a really fun night.
1: Both events are free and are meant as a way to give back to the community. In sports, the Jays were 10-0 winners over the Giants in the third of that three-game matchup. The Jays managed to take 2 out of 3 of that series. They have the night off before kicking off a three-game stand against the Padres tomorrow night, which will be the last series before the All-Star break in Philly next week. In World Cup action, France is currently taking on Morocco. I'm Steve Berard with 96.1 MyFM. Your three-day weather is next.
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1: Here's your three-day forecast from the MyFM Weather Center. Expect cloudy skies tonight with showers in some areas, a risk of an early evening thunderstorm, fog rolling in around midnight, and a low of 16. Tomorrow, sunny before some clouds roll in over the course of the morning with a high of 27, feeling like 32 with the humidity. Saturday, sunny with a high of 27. 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

0: 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All will be revealed. 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
0: Hey, it's Emily, and one thing the Valley loves, it's Gordon Lightfoot. 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

0: 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It is Emily. This is interesting to me. So a lot of people were asked about what is the perfect length for a movie. So 2,000 people to be exact. The answer, just 88 minutes. The preference, though, did fall by generation. The boomer generation set at 93 minutes, Gen X at 89, millennials at 86, and Gen Z at 82. Seems the younger we get, the shorter the attention span. I mean, there are some really good movies that are out there that are super long, that are really good, but also, as a millennial, I don't know if I can sit through multiple hours of a movie, but I will sit and binge watch a show that is 40 to 20 minutes long and watch a whole season in one day. So make that make sense, honestly.
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5: Here's your three-day forecast from the MyFM Weather Center. Expect cloudy skies tonight with showers in some areas, a risk of an early evening thunderstorm, fog rolling in around midnight, and a low of 16. Tomorrow, sunny before some clouds roll in over the course of the morning with a high of 27, feeling like 32 with the humidity. Saturday, sunny with a high of 27. 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

0: Renfrew's 96.1 MyFM. It is Emily. Have you checked out the MyFM Golf Tour yet? 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
5: 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We'll chat about that coming up after 5 o'clock.

0: It's 5 o'clock. Here's what's happening in Renfrew.
1: Good afternoon. I'm Steve Berard. Work continues at Renfrew Victoria Hospital to build connections that will bring quality care closer to home for patients. CEO Susan Medore says their recent annual report highlights a year of exploration and learning about the current healthcare needs in the Ottawa Valley and how RVH can collaborate with local partners so patients get the treatment they need without leaving the region.
2: How do we make this system more connected so that patients aren't lost in the system? We're only one part of it, but we all need to do our part and do it together so that the patient can transition through seamlessly.
1: She says that effort includes identifying, recruiting, and retaining specialists who offer services currently not found locally. The OPP is investigating a motorcycle collision in Lanark Highlands Township. The crash took place just after 2 p.m. on Wednesday along Wolf Grove Road near Middleville. The driver of the motorcycle, a 73-year-old man from Lanark Highlands Township, was transported by Air Orange to hospital in critical condition. Anyone with information or video footage of the incident is asked to contact the OPP or Crime Stoppers. Community-minded people in the Ottawa Valley are being called on to make a difference in their neighborhoods. Family and Children's Services of Renfrew County has opened applications for their board of directors, where they will provide strategic oversight, financial stewardship, and leadership. Their role is in line with the mandate to support the well-being of local children, youth, and families through integrated services, prevention, and social inclusion. The deadline to apply is July 17th. Efforts to bring a new skate park to the town of Arnprior will pay off at the end of the week. Town staff and the Arnprior Skateboard Association will cut the ribbon on the new park this Friday, July 10th, with a grand opening ceremony starting that evening at 5:30 p.m. Officials will also use the grand opening to unveil the new park's name, honoring a generous local sponsor whose contributions helped to increase the size and quality of the park ahead of construction. In sports, the Jays were 10-0 winners over the Giants in the third of that three-game matchup. The Jays managed to take two out of three of that series. They have the night off before kicking off a three-game stand against the Padres tomorrow night, which will be the last series before the All-Star break in Philly next week. In World Cup action, France is currently taking on Morocco. I'm Steve Berard with 96.1 MyFM. Your three-day weather is next.
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1: Canada's S&P/TSX Composite Index and the major U.S. indexes finished higher today, led by gains in technology shares and easing oil prices as investor concerns over Middle East tensions subsided, while stronger-than-expected U.S. jobless claims reinforced confidence in the economy and encouraged a return to risk assets. The S&P/TSX Composite Index was up 265 points at 35,200. In New York, the Dow Jones Industrial Average was up 139 points at 52,487. The S&P 500 index was up 61 points at 7,544, while the NASDAQ composite was up 336 points at 26,207. The Canadian dollar traded for 70.5 cents U.S. The crude oil contract was down $1.75 at $74.59 per barrel, and the gold contract was up $48 at $4,130 an ounce. 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
1: Here's your three-day forecast from the MyFM Weather Center. Expect cloudy skies tonight with showers in some areas, a risk of an early evening thunderstorm, fog rolling in around midnight, and a low of 16. Tomorrow, sunny before some clouds roll in over the course of the morning with a high of 27, feeling like 32 with the humidity. Saturday, sunny with a high of 27. 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

0: My FM, it is Emily. This is an interesting sue that is going on. So United faces lawsuit over a windowless window seat. So a U.S. district judge has rejected United Airlines' bid to dismiss a class action lawsuit from passengers who paid for a window seat but were seated next to a blank wall. So you know how when you are sitting along certain rows, sometimes you kind of get a little bit of the window, but sometimes you don't. But they claim that is just the location of the seat. However, the other argument is saying, well, if someone is paying top dollar or premium for a window, they should be getting a window. And it got me thinking. I have definitely sat on trains even where you kind of get a little bit of the window, but you're not fully right beside a window, but you still get a little bit. So I guess it sort of counts. What do you think about this? 855-WIN-MY-FM. That's 855-946-6936.
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0: Hi, FM. It is Emily. Do you ever hear of someone spending money on something specific and you're thinking to yourself, are you that dumb? That's what I had recently. So apparently someone put on eBay a bag of air that was supposedly from Travis Kelce and Taylor Swift's wedding. The asking price, $50,000. And it has since been taken down. That, by the way, I just want to know, who would actually try and bid on that? And if you did, I feel like your credit card should be taken away. I'm just saying.
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10: Here's your three-day forecast from the MyFM Weather Center. Expect cloudy skies tonight with showers in some areas, a risk of an early evening thunderstorm, fog rolling in around midnight, and a low of 16. Tomorrow, sunny before some clouds roll in over the course of the morning with a high of 27, feeling like 32 with the humidity. Saturday, sunny with a high of 27. I'm Steve Berard with 96.1 MyFM, Renfrew's Breaking and Local News.

I'm done. My FM, your at work and at home station. It's Emily. Well, apparently drivers could see some higher gas prices this Friday. So if you are thinking of filling up tomorrow morning, maybe you want to do so right now because they are expecting it to go up because of the renewed U.S.-Iran tensions are expected to push fuel costs.

0: And analysts are saying that we could be seeing some much higher jumps around 5 cents per liter, and diesel could jump up 13 cents per liter. He also says, though, too, that prices may continue to climb due to low diesel supplies. And he also, the analyst recommends, though, filling up after 6 p.m. when prices are often lower. By the way, too, if you're ever curious about gas prices, we post them every morning on our website where you can go and check what the gas prices are around town. Coming up, we got some more of your favorite MyFM music.
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0: 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I'll join you again tomorrow afternoon at 3 o'clock. In the meantime, though, we got another MyFM music mix kicking things off with Walk the Moon, Shut Up and Dance.

0: It's 6 o'clock. Here's what's happening in Renfrew.
1: Good afternoon. I'm Steve Berard. Fire Chief Chris Sarazin of the Algonquins of Pickwocknagon First Nation will receive the Anishinaabeg Lifetime Achievement Award during the 2026 Anishinaabeg Evening of Excellence on August 27th. The honor recognizes individuals whose lifelong leadership and service have made lasting contributions to their communities and the Anishinaabeg Nation. The ceremony will be held at Casino Rama Resort in Rama, Ontario. Collaboration is the key behind the momentum happening at Renfrew Victoria Hospital. President and CEO Suzanne Madore says that among the key takeaways from their latest annual report is the partnerships with fellow regional hospitals and other partners to identify and fill gaps in specialist care to ensure a seamless journey for patients and their families.
2: We want our patients to feel like they can trust us, that we have them. They're in the best possible place, getting the best possible care, and that should be seamless to them regardless of where they are.
1: Madore says the goal is to keep quality care close to home in the valley. Arnprior residents are invited to help the Royal Canadian Legion celebrate 100 years of service and community on Saturday morning. The local Legion is hosting a free community breakfast starting at 8:30, where they hope to feed up to 200 people. That's not all they have planned. Membership Chair Stacey Mullins-Campbell says if you miss breakfast, you can join them for a celebration that night starting at 7 p.m.
3: Whiskey Sour is playing. We were able to present them thanks to Total Strength and Conditioning in Arnprior, and this grant as well. The event is actually being catered by J-Dog, and we hope to have a really fun night.
1: Both events are free and are meant as a way to give back to the community. In sports, the Jays were 10-0 winners over the Giants in the third of that three-game matchup. The Jays managed to take two out of three of that series. They have the night off before kicking off a three-game stand against the Padres tomorrow night, which will be the last series before the All-Star break in Philly next week. In World Cup action, France is currently taking on Morocco. I'm Steve Berard with 96.1 MyFM. Your three-day weather is next.
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1: Here's your three-day forecast from the MyFM Weather Center. Expect cloudy skies tonight with showers in some areas, a risk of an early evening thunderstorm, fog rolling in around midnight, and a low of 16. Tomorrow, sunny before some clouds roll in over the course of the morning with a high of 27, feeling like 32 with the humidity. Saturday, sunny with a high of 27. 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
8: Here's your three-day forecast from the MyFM Weather Center. Expect cloudy skies tonight with showers in some areas, a risk of an early evening thunderstorm, fog rolling in around midnight, and a low of 16. Tomorrow, sunny before some clouds roll in over the course of the morning with a high of 27, feeling like 32 with the humidity. Saturday, sunny with a high of 27. 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
7: Here's your three-day forecast from the MyFM Weather Center. Expect cloudy skies tonight with showers in some areas, a risk of an early evening thunderstorm, fog rolling in around midnight, and a low of 16. Tomorrow, sunny before some clouds roll in over the course of the morning with a high of 27, feeling like 32 with the humidity. Saturday, sunny with a high of 27. 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